0: Jesus.
1: A ground champ while sugar bled on. No doctor on the scene. The audience won! Eventually found the sinner survive. Spent reading the letters of a million wives. Some sugar came. Wouldn't be shit without me. The youngest executioner in tabloid memory.

his wife behind the camera, his daughter and his baby boy. Got a glimmer in his eye, seems to say, this is what I'll miss after I die.

with no shirt on, ready to take the world on, beneath the West Texas sun, the year that you were born, the year that you are now, his wife behind the camera.

his wife behind the camera, his daughter and his baby boy. Got a glimmer in his eye. See me say, this is what I'll miss after I die. And this is what I'll miss about being